vibrations happening with her. Got to keep those good vibrations happening with her. I've got to keep those good vibrations happening.

All right, you're listening to We're Outside with Stu Rutherford on WFMU's Rock and Soul Radio stream. I opened set number 2. As I scroll down, I opened set. Oh yeah, we did just play a set of Trogs and Trogs covers. We had the Trogs with the A side of their first single, Lost Girl. After that, we had Group Reza covering From Home. The Trogs with a non-LP single, Surprise, Surprise, I Need You in parentheses. Los Telstars did Vuelve Pronto a Mi, which is a cover of Baby, I Want You to Come Into My Life. Then we had the Trogs with Jingle Jangle off their From Nowhere LP. The Teen Beats from 1979 covering I Can't Control Myself. Then we had the Trogs with a B-side, When Will the Rain Come? I think that was also on Cellophane LP. I'm not sure, but that was the B-side of Love Is All Around, 1967. Los Salvajes doing Una Chica Equal Que Tu, or With a Girl Like You. The Trogs with the B-side of their first single, after that, The Yella In Me. The Skins covering I Want You. We had the Trogs with All of the Time off of Cellophane LP. The Mirage covering the classic Wild Thing. And then the Trogs covering the classic I Can Only Give You Everything, the Them classic. And I believe that was the first version I ever heard of that song. I think Them's version was the second one, and then many more to follow. The Swingin' Neckbreakers covered You're Lying off the Live for Buzz LP from 93, and I closed the set with the Trogs, a single from 1975. Their stripped-down cover of the Beach Boys' Good Vibrations. And with that out of the way, let's get right back into set number 2. Here are the Seeds.

right. You're listening to We're Out of Sight with Stu Rutherford. You've been listening to We're Out of Sight with Stu Rutherford here every Saturday, 7 to 9 p.m. on a Rock and Soul stream. Opened up set number 3 with Seeds and No Escape. You might say that was a rewrite of Pushin' Too Hard, but that was written first before Pushin' Too Hard. So Pushin' Too Hard was actually the rewrite. The Count 5 with Teeny Bopper, Teeny Bopper, 1967. The Sonics covering Chuck Berry's Roll Over Beethoven. That's my own personal stereo remix. The Castaways gave us Goodbye Babe. Follow up to Liar Liar, plugging into the same formula for that one. Paul Verne Raiders did YYY off the Spirit of 67 LP. A440 did Torture. Eric Burdon and the Animals did It's All Meat. And then after that, a band called It's All Meat did Feel It from 1971. The Outcast did 1523 Blair. The Magi did You Don't Know Me. And then I had a short tribute to Frank Beard to close out the set. Frank Beard of American Blues and ZZ Top fame. He passed away earlier in the week. So we had the American Blues with It's Gone off the American Blues Is Here LP. We had another American Blues track, Shady, off the Do Their Thing LP. And I closed that set out with ZZ Top and Francine. That is the Spanish version. The single I have has an English version on one side, Spanish version on the other. I played the English one before, never played Spanish, so that's why I picked that one. So thanks for listening, and stick around for Gail the Snail, coming up next with Combos Akimbo from 9 to 11. Party over at Snail's House. And then, I do have one more track from the American Blues to take us out of here. Stay tuned tomorrow, Atlantic Tunnel with Ed 2 to 4, Bubblegum OD with Becky 7 to 8. Richard Wig and a Wig Out from 8 to 9, and Funhouse with Harry Parmenter from 9 to 11. Thanks so much. I'll see you all next week.

Do out of sight is right. Great spinners tonight, thank you so much. Ladies and gentlemen, it's chime time. Let's ring them bells.

There they are. The Smithereens know that this is the place. It's called Combos Akimbo on the WFMU Rock and Soul Stream. Smithereens' version of There's a Place comes out of their collection called B-Sides, the Beatles, released in 2008 on Koch. Howdy, hi, hello. I'm Gail the Snail over here, and welcome to our Saturday night Sonic Soiree. I got a pile of platters at the ready for all you cool people in cool places, and so come on in and join us in the chat. We'd love to see you there. We've got a great crowd roaring already. So let's blot out the noise and nonsense out there with a stack of forgotten faves, cool covers, deep dives, your requests, and more. And since it's been a while since I've had cats around this house, but last week I got to sit for a trio of felines called Dolly, Violet, and Slate, also known as...

Well, they're right here at Combos Akimbo and on the WFMU Rock and Soul Stream on Saturday nights at any time in the archives. That's Jane Wiedlin and the Mail Brothers wrapping up our first flight. We let the cats out of the bag or out the door at the top with the Fabs and three cool cats called Dolly, Slate, and Violet. That version that we played was an unofficial issue on a Decagon 45 released in 76 on colored vinyl, written by Lieber Stoller with lead vocals by George and Pete Best on the tubs. That tune was also gathered and included in the Anthology 1 reissue. Then spelling it out, C-A-T-M-A-N, Gene Vincent and the Blue Caps. Catman from the self-titled LP originally issued on Capitol in 1957 and reissued in 2002, written by Gene Vincent and Billy Davis and produced by Ken Nelson. Gene was born Vincent Eugene Craddock in Norfolk, Virginia. And after a 35-year absence from late-night TV, they appeared on The Tonight Show Wednesday night, and they rocked it. They played their second UK single. It was a top 10 in January of 1981. It wasn't issued as a US single until August of 82. That was the Stray Cats with Rock This Town from their LP Built for Speed, released on EMI America, written by Brian Setzer, produced by Dave Edmonds. And it seems that Brian has overcome his autoimmune disease problems and is back at it, and they're out on the road again. Yay for the Cats. Then from Norristown, Pennsylvania, a man who knew his way around a Hammond organ, the incredible Jimmy Smith. Great intro called The Cat, originally issued as the title track for a 1964 Verve LP, written by Lalo Schifrin for the film of the same name and produced by Creed Taylor. The players on the session included Thad Jones, Kenny Burrell, Grady Tate, and even more. Then we stayed in the Keystone State for a Philly sextet that got national airplay back in the day. Oh, baby synth, yeah. They were called Cats on the Prowl from their self-titled LP on Elektra, released in 1980, written by the bands Fred Zara, Danny Weston, and Michael Kor, produced by Michael Young, with executive producer Larry Magid, who was a big shot in the city of brotherly love. And he promoted concerts like you wouldn't believe. And that tune was recorded at Todd's Bearsville Studios up in Woodstock. Yay, Todd. And Cowboys, Indians, Thievery, a pub crawl, and a cool disco night with some cats, Squeeze Cool for Cats, the title of their second LP, released in 79 and also part of 1982's 45s and Under collection on A&M, written by the team Dilford and Tilbrook and produced by John Wood and the boys in the band themselves. And we wrapped it up and you found the cool place right here at Combos Akimbo. Sparks and Jane Wiedlin with Cool Places, an Atlantic single from 1983. Also opens the LP Sparks in Outer Space, written and produced by Ron and Russell Mail and recorded at Sin Sound in Brussels. Well, we've got the Combos Akimbo radio program on your machine. And if you're just joining us, welcome, welcome, welcome. Always great to have company. And this is our weekly foray and get together on the Rock and Soul Stream. I'm Gail the Snail and super duper happy to be hanging out with you. Yes, you. And it's hard to believe we're closing in on September. I looked at the calendar. Oh, yikes. The todays are flying, and the tomorrows just keep coming.

Oh, dag nabbit. We ran out of playtime in the park for games and great food. What a bummer. But we opened the gates with bread. And it always amazes me how songs written about the world decades ago can still stand up today, like this 1971 single from David Gates and the Fellas, Mother Freedom. That was in mono. Elektra release as a 45 in 1971, written and produced by David Gates himself. Then with some help from Black Uhuru's Junior Reed, kind of one-hit wonders, I guess you could call them, from Belshill, Scotland, and with a cool version of Mick and Keith's gem, it was the Soup Dragons with I'm Free, which was issued as a Big Life single in 1990. It was produced by George Schilling and band guitarist Sean Dixon. And that also rode in their LP called Love God. I love the Soup Dragons. So much fun. And the Great Scots from Nova Scotia, also recorded in disguise as the Free For All. We heard Show Me the Way, the B-side of a Challenge single in 1966. Written by Keith Colley and his wife Linda from Washington State. Produced by Richard Delvey, who worked in the business and became a musical director and arranger with Tony Orlando and Dawn, and David Cassidy to boot. Then it was Alvin Lee and Mylon Lefebvre with On the Road to Freedom, a classic, the title track, and opens the LP released in 73 on Columbia. Written and produced by Mr. Lee with an all-star cast on this session besides himself and Mylon. Participating players included Jim Capaldi, Stevie Winwood, Ron Wood, Mick Fleetwood, Harry Georgeson, a.k.a. George Harrison. Wow. Then with the designated driver and Bob the Bear Height on lead vocals, it was Canned Heat, On the Road Again, from their second LP, Boogie with Canned Heat, released in 68, recorded at the Liberty Studios, and released on, guess what? Liberty Records. You're so good. And written by St. Louis's Jimmy Odin and produced by Dallas Smith, who also logged time with Clear Light. And I just love that fresh feeling that comes when we pour out some cream. I Feel Free from Fresh Cream, released in January of 67 on Atco, written by Jack Bruce and Pete Brown and produced by Robert Stone.

Alarm Clock and 2 out of 3 Bee Gees also played The Dating Game on TV. We heard Wayne Fontana and the Mindbenders' Game of Love from 1965, which coincidentally appeared on Fontana Records. That was also the LP title. It hit number one on the charts here in America, and it was written by Clint Ballard Jr. And there sure were some good genes in the Young family, from Easy Beats to AC/DC and Grapefruit. It was Another Game next, which opens the debut LP Around Grapefruit, released in 68 on the Dunhill label. Writing credit lists George Alexander, who is also known as Alexander Young, the older brother of Angus, Malcolm, and George Young, and produced by Terry Melcher. And thank you. That was kind of fun, right? Well, thank you for joining our musical journey to somewhere other than the here and now. I'm Gail the Snail, and super glad to be here with you. And this is the Combos Akimbo radio program, where we wander hither and yon on the WFMU Rock and Soul stream on Saturday nights or in the archive. And no matter the weather, music makes it better. With so many stormy doozies coming through lately and warnings popping up as I was pulling records for this show, I'm not going to put the umbrella or the Mac away just yet.

And I guess you were wondering where they were. Well, there they are. The Hollies come down the backstretch and get the last play on this portion of Combos Akimbo today. At the top, it was the Beatles. I wonder how many suits the banker ruined. On Penny Lane, the Capitol 45, that was the double A-side of Strawberry Fields Forever, released on Capitol in 1967, written by John and Paul, produced by Sir George Martin. Then a Mac, a raincoat, and a Popeye punch, courtesy of the Bosstown Sound of Ultimate Spinach. Plastic raincoats, Hung Up Minds, from their self-titled debut LP from MGM in 1968, written by Ian Bruce Douglas and produced by Alan Lorber. And with a sitar and a harpsichord, hand claps, who cares if it's raining nonstop? Such great music. Sergio Mendes and Brasil 66 with Constant Rain, Chave Chuva, from the LP Equinox, released in 67 on A&M. That's with Lanny Hall and Janice Hansen providing those incredible vocals, produced by Herb Alpert and Jerry Moss, written by Jorge Ben and Norman Gimbel. And the engineer on the project was Bruce Botnick, whose work with Love saved many of their sessions. We'll just put it that way. And finger snapping with four season harmonies, the Jersey Boys, Umbrellas, and a band with the other Don Ciccone in the lineup, the Critters, Don't Let the Rain Fall Down on Me, a Cap 45 from 1967, written by Critter guitarist Jim Ryan, produced by Peter Anders and Vinnie Poncia. And he did some work with the Tradewinds. We always love the Critters. Plainfield, New Jersey, right? And then we went off to Glasgow with a question and hoping that it rains over there. Travis with Why Does It Always Rain on Me, from their LP The Man Who, released in 1999 on Independiente, was released on Epic here in America. The band's lead vocalist, Fran Healy, wrote all the tunes on the LP, and Nigel Goodrich produced it. The band's name comes from the Harry Dean Stanton character, Travis Henderson, from the film Paris, Texas. Got it? And it'll keep a light rain off your nose, but if you're caught in a downpour, you're S-O-L. Procol Harum's Homburg, a non-LP UK single released in 1967, originally on A&M, written by Gary Brooker and Keith Reed, produced by Denny Cordell. And that's Matthew Fisher on the fine Hammond organ. That followed up A Whiter Shade of Pale to the charts at number 6 in the UK and USA here at a whopping 34. But it's so good, right? And I can attest that Cowboy had to do work when you're riding out in the rain. Super Long, from his debut LP, So Great, Terry Reid, Without Expression, he called it, 1968. From Bang Bang, Your Terry Reid, released on Epic, written by Terry when he was just 14 years old. Can you imagine? It was produced by Mickey Most. And Terry departed, I think, about this time last year. But boy, what a voice. Super Long indeed. Then the Hollies grabbed a hold of it, a tambourine, rode into the studio, and recorded it as The Man With No Expression, Horses Through a Rainstorm. And they wrap up my portion of this Combos Akimbo radio program this week with their Chapter of the Hollies Every Week. And that came out of, that was recorded in 1968. And Graham Nash kind of Hollyized it in the lyrics for their version of it. And the Hollies noted it was take 4, produced by Ron Richards. And it wasn't issued on any Hollies LP until the 30th anniversary collection came out via EMI in 1993. Such a great version and two really different takes on such a great song. And thank you so much for being here and joining the Rock and Roll Radio Rodeo. I'm Gail the Snail and honored for your company. And thank you for allowing me to play music for your day or night. We're here Saturday nights at 9 o'clock Eastern Time or any time in the archives. And you can find so many great shows here at the WFMU Rock and Soul Stream 7 days a week. And with a special programming note, this coming Tuesday, RJS will be pinch hitting for Matt and Mike and Mr. Mod's What's Happening program at 9 o'clock. And that's going to be a preview of his new show that's debuting on the Rock and Soul Stream on September 9th. The show's called The Aromatic Arboretum, which is going to be great. So you can catch Jay and a preview of what he's got for us Wednesdays at 4 o'clock following Zoe's Perfume Garden
at 2 to 4, and then you have Jay from 4 to 6. So welcome, Jay, and check out the schedule at the WFMU Rock and Soul Stream page. And now it's your turn with another stack of your brilliant requests. And if I didn't get to yours this week, I apologize. I just kind of ran out of time, but I haven't forgotten, so they moved to the top of the stack for next week. All right, so let's head to the top of your songs this week, leading off with Little Eva's Bend It for Don C.

And may your dreams always be sweet, and may they last forever. A great request from Zerp gets the last play on Combos Akimbo today. Let's all keep dreaming. And I'd like to keep going, but I see Bunny at the door tapping his foot and pointing at his watch. So I'm so sad I didn't have time for all your requests this week, but I do have a good head start for next week. And if you have a tune in mind, type it in all caps in the comments section or send me a note through the FMU mailbox and I'll work on getting it on for you. Some really great ones again this week. You guys are amazing. We started it off with Don Ciccone's request for the amazing Little Eva and her version of Bend It, a Verve 45 from 1966 with Just One Word Ain't Enough on the B. Dave D, Dozy Beaky, Mick and Tish's American release of the tune was apparently deemed too raunchy, so it was yanked, and producer Creed Taylor saw an opening to cash in on it, so he reworked the lyrics from Team Howard Blakely and popped it out with Little Eva. Good one, right? And before he had a hit with Aaliyah, Donnie Iris was the man behind the rapper, The Fuzz, and a round of applause for Cela Kent. I hope they said that right. Sorry, Cela. And that was the Jaggers with The Rapper, a number two single from their LP, We Went to Different Schools Together. Such a great title. Released on Kama Sutra in 1970, written by Dominic Irachi. That's Donnie Iris from Newcastle, Pennsylvania, produced by the Six of Us Productions and recorded at Century Sound in New York City. And staying in the Keystone State, for Pop Monroe, he requested a dance with the Tammies. The Egyptian Shumba, or Shumba, released as a United Artists 45 in 1964. The Tammies recorded Lou Christie's tune, who wrote it with his usual cohort, Twyla Herbert. It was produced by Jack Gold. It missed the charts, but was ranked number 35 on Billboard's 100 Greatest Girl Group Songs of All Time. Got some cred. And the voice of Teardrop Explodes went solo, and we heard him sing Me Singing, Julian Cope, from his LP Fried, released on Mercury in 1984 in the UK, written by Julian, produced by Stephen Laval. There we go. And he also worked in the same orbit as Frankie Goes to Hollywood, and that tune was requested by J. Reagan K. Thank you so much. So good. I love Julian Cope. And for Woo, another Keystoner from the self-titled LP from Jobriath, I'm a Man. The self-titled collection was released on Elektra in 1973, written by Jobriath, a.k.a. Bruce Wayne Chambers, and produced with Eddie Kramer. Yeah. Good producer there. Peter Frampton was in on some of the sessions as well. And for Oh, I Will, a pop band of schoolmates from Flensburg, Germany, who were active from about 1996 to 2002, they had a hit with this Rio Reiser tune over there. They were called Echt, and the tune was called Unimond, and that was released as a single on Laughing Horse in 2002. Their version spent 13 weeks on the charts in Germany. The kids had a good run for a while, and then they tried to avoid all those teen and boy group labels, but I guess it got too much for them because by 2002 they were done. And then we closed it off with a dreamy one from Todd Rundgren for Zerp, wrapping it up. A Dream Goes On Forever from Todd's fifth studio LP, released in 1974 on Bearsville. Todd was the name of the LP as well. How about that? Produced and written by Todd himself. That was side one, cut five of the double LP set. Thank you. And it was, oh, wait a minute. I have a few more things to say. It was recorded July through August of 1973. At Secret Sound in New York City. There's a little fun fact for you. Well, my name's Gail the Snail. I hope you had as much fun as listening as I did hearing these fine tunes and playing them with you. This is sort of like the, like I said last week, it's like the old time, you know, get together with your friends and play records and chat about this, that, the other thing in the music. It's just so great to have this community here, and I'm so grateful for all of you. Yes. So thanks again for dropping in and hanging out. And I hope you'll pony up and join me for our next ride across the air lanes or streams here at Rock and Soul Stream. In the meantime, please stay safe, sane, and cool. Look out for each other. Carry kindness, extra peace, love, and mercy wherever you go. And we lost a great rock and roll drummer last week. So we wish safe travels to Frank Beard. Thank you, sir.

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I've got a lot of great music for you this hour. Enjoy the electric sounds of artificial intelligence.

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Try sensational new McLean's. 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

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This is the bunny hopping on your dial from WFMU Rock and Soul Stream. Let's take a quick peek at the weather scene in the Big Apple. Right now, it's a cool scene outside with clouds overhead, keeping things mellow. The thermometer's hitting a smooth 77 degrees with a humidity feeling of 68%, making it a bit sticky but just right for some rock and soul vibes. Whether you're out and about or just kicking back, keep it locked right here for all the best tunes. Stay cool, cats.

That was fun. You've just heard. I won't be the same without her by the Warner Brothers. And previous to that, If I Needed Someone, the Stingrays of Newburgh. And previous to that, Sick and Tired, Continentals, Don't Print My Memoirs by 4/4. Previous to that, I Just Can't Believe It by Liverpool 5. And previous to that, Down Home Girl, The Entertainers. Before that, Hey Joe, Mono 45, by The Leaves. Did you know you can make a request at 516-654-4059? Call or text 516-654-4059. It's 71 degrees in New York. More music now.

Hey, all you night owls out there in the Big Apple, this is the bunny spinning the platters that matter right here on WFMU's Rock and Soul Stream. Let's take a quick peek outside, shall we? It's a beautiful, clear night in our grand city, with the mercury sitting pretty at 71 degrees. Humidity's hanging high at 84%, making the air feel as smooth as the soul tracks we play. So whether you're out cruising or cozy at home, keep it locked right here for all the best tunes that'll keep you company all night long. Stay cool, stay sweet, and stay tuned, my friends.

Hi, I'm Marvin Gaye. You know, the free press swings pretty good with the team beat. 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

That was fun. Putty in your hands. The sure else. Previous to that. Let's do wrong. The Boogaliwa. Pay attention to me. The Tikis. Love is leading me, Jackie DeShannon, from the album Are You Ready for This? Extended. Before that. Cleopatra. Lay Sinners. I'll Leave You Crying. 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

Hi, I'm Marvin Gaye. You know, the free press swings pretty good with the team beat. That's a special page that covers the record beat, the what's happening beat, the I got a problem beat, the clothes beat, the whole team beat. 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

That was fun. In reverse order. Rumors. Syndicate of Sound. Nathan Jones by The Supremes. Keep on pushing. Moondog from the album ABC of the Blues, the ultimate collection from the Delta to the big cities. You Know What You Can Do by the Bows and Arrows. And before that, Carolyn by the Strange Loves from the album I Want Candy, the best of the Strange Loves. And previous to that, The First Time by Viola Wills on the album Northern Soul Fever 4B. 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

Good evening, night owls of the city that never sleeps. This is your host, Owl Sun, your guiding light in the darkness, and you're tuned into the one and only Night Owl Show. Tonight, we bathe in the glow of the city lights under a sky full of clouds, where the temperature is a cool 718 degree F, and the humidity is thick, at 84%. It's the kind of night that wraps around you like a loved one's embrace. The kind of night where anything can happen, where dreams and reality tango under the moonlight. As your late night companion, I'm here to play you the tracks that mirror this magical city night. The music that underscores life's sweetest mysteries, and the tunes that fill the silence between the hustle and bustle. So, relax and unwind, let the rhythm of the night take over, and let your thoughts wander, for you're in good company. Stay with us, dear listeners, as we journey together through the night, under the watchful eyes of the stars. 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Welcome, my friends, to the Night Owl Show. 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

We've just heard Endless Dream by The Ventures. And before that, Anaconda by the New York Rock Ensemble. Now The Fire Escape.

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London West 2 for her son, Stan, now serving in the Lebanon. 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

The Train to Disaster by The Voice. 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

0: the amazing, amusing land of the Jack in the Box, home of love, hope, and bonus burgers. I won't tell you what I was in the Jack in the Box, but the menu is more complete than any kind of lettuce.
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Thus future.

69 backed with Ode to the Dip. And previous to that, Spanish Onions by the Mighty Typhoons. 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And now Van der Graaf Generator.

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2: Love.
3: Peter Falk's in love.
2: Love.
1: Elaine May's in love.
3: They said it couldn't be made.
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2: Love.
1: Love is suggested for the mature audience.
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It's what's happening. 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

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Before that, Morning Child by Val Stoecklane. Now Jennifer's Friends.

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Now Isaac Hayes.

We've just heard Jump Back, Bobby and Lori. Before that, Do Your Thing, vocal, Isaac Hayes, presenting Sundial.

That was Cover Me Baby by Sunshine Trolley. 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Thus people,

that was from the underworld. The Herd. Prayer, Part 2. People. Presenting the Beaver Patrol.

Grantchester, oh Grantchester, there's peace and perfect quiet there. When the clock's at 10:03, there'll still be honey laid for tea. There will. There will. There will. There will. There will. There will.

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And before that, Barricades, Cubas. 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
1: Life and rise and fall, life and death is it, of Bernard Cripplestone, take 8.

We've just heard The Rise and Fall of Bernie Gripplestone by the Rats. 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

0: Hi, this is Jim Sands, the lead singer and spokesman of the Shadows of Night.
1: On my right, I have the Hawk, our electric piano player. Hawk, what kind of fans do you like best?
2: I prefer electric fans.
1: Ooh. Hawk, do you prefer blondes, brunettes, or redheads?
2: Yes.
1: Joe Kelly is our lead guitarist. Joe, would you briefly describe to us your new hairdo?
3: I was playing my guitar, and I got a tremendous shock. It's electrocution. There it is.
1: Our bass player, Jerry McGeorge, sometimes has trouble being understood while he's singing. Why is this, Jerry?
4: 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This is you.
1: Next, I'd like to introduce to you our drummer, Tom Shafour, who sings the lead on our newest record, Willie Jean.
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6: 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Yeah!
1: It's been nice talking with you. 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

0: Let the machines go by taxi, and the brain will go by... Of course, at this time in the year, I'm always in good voice.
1: Which time in the year?
2: Was ich eigentlich früh? Was ich rein? Wie sind wir

That was Peter's Trip. The Electric Flag, an American music band on the album Original Motion Picture Soundtrack, The Trip. And previous to that, Winter Again by Phyllis Taylor. Agitation in Anticipation of Offspring Part W by Ron Jeason. And now The Petards.

Hi, this is Pete Townsend of The Who. I just want to say that the United States Air Force is a great place to be, a great place to learn a space-age skill and serve your country too. The Aerospace Team, that's where

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1: We've just heard "You Don't Know Better" by Saturday's Children. 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

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And now Val Stoekelein.

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I Can Show You by Rupert's People. 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

0: Oh, yeah, great new sound from the Music Machine. Talking to us by phone, the leader of the group, Sean Bonnewell. Welcome, Sean.
1: Thank you very much, Harry.
0: Sean, I know you wrote your last big hit, Talk Talk. There's an interesting story to that one, right?
1: Yeah, I wrote the song in a closet at a party.
0: Really?
1: 2 years ago. And a very good friend of mine did something socially that was really, if you understood it, was not socially unacceptable, but on the surface it looked very bad. And he was, being persecuted a little bit for it, and he wasn't the kind of person that was necessarily weak. I could just see that, you know, that everybody at one time or another has been socially misunderstood, and it just inspired me, and there was so much noise in the party that I went in the closet and wrote the song. And, of course, I had no idea at all that the song was going to do what it did. In fact, at the time, I knew that by the chord structure that it was a little early for it, and by then I hadn't had the machine anyway. I hadn't found my musicians. I was still writing and looking for them.
0: Mm-hmm.
1: And so the way it worked out, I was just fantastically happy about it.
0: People dig this new one just as much as Talk Talk. John, how does it feel to see your record rising steadily up those charts, huh?
1: Well, I don't know. You see, my problem is that I'm not only a participating artist in the group, but that I wrote the song too.
0: Mm-hmm.
1: But I can best describe it, I think, by telling you that it's the closest thing to having a baby, I think, that there is. I mean, if a man ever came closer to the actual feeling of watching a child grow up and mature and turn into something, I think it would have to be what he created, what came out of himself. It's a frightening feeling, a great feeling, a misunderstood one. It's, I don't know. Maybe I haven't made myself too clear, but that's the best way I can explain it.
0: Sean, you did a very good job explaining it, too. And congratulations. And thanks for being with us on the In Sound today. Sean Bonnewell of the Music Machine.
1: It's been very interesting.
2: 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T. Rex. And now Circus Maximus.

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Now Leviathan.

My deepest thanks to all tonight's listeners and for the kind chat board comments. This has been the Night Owl Show. Dawn will break soon. I wish you all a good night.

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I've got a lot of great music for you this hour. 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

0: 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We think it's the best.
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Hold onto your hats because I'm here to give you the lowdown on the weather in the Big Apple tonight. It's clear skies all around, perfect for a moonlit stroll or a ride with the top down. We're sitting pretty at 71 degrees with a humidity that's sticking at 84%, making the air feel as smooth as the soul tracks we spin. So, keep it locked on WFMU, where the tunes are cool and the nights are even cooler. Stay tuned and stay groovy, my friends.

hi. Hope you're enjoying the Rock and Soul Bunny Show. Goodbye Baby Bunting by Nirvana. 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And previous to that, The Lovin' Things. Artie Schroeck. 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She May Call You Up Tonight, Mono 45 Mix, by The Left Bank. And previous to that, Here We Are Again, Mono, by the Bo Brummels. 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It's 71 degrees in New York. Now, back to the show.

0: Hey there, all you night owls tuned into the Rock and Soul stream, this is the bunny hopping through your speakers with the weather scoop. As you cruise through the Big Apple tonight, we're looking at cloudy skies with the mercury sitting pretty at 71 degrees. Humidity's high, holding at 87%, so it's a bit sticky out there. Whether you're hitting the town or just hanging back, keep it locked on WFMU Rock and Soul stream. We've got the tunes to keep your spirits high, no matter the weather. Stick around, more great tracks coming your way.
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Hope you're enjoying the Rock and Soul Bunny Show. We've just heard Something Is Wrong, Mono, Gary Lewis and the Playboys. Previous to that, Gilbert Green by Jerry Marsden. Before that, Little Maid Song by Sasha Caro. Previous to that, Leaving It All Behind, The Toads. And previous to that, Uncle Hardington, Stereo, by Peter and Gordon. You can make a request at 516-654-4059. 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It's 71 degrees in New York. Now, back to the music.

That was fun. In reverse order. Fakin' It, Mono, by Simon and Garfunkel. And previous to that, Another Time, Mono single mix. Sagittarius. And previous to that, Echoes, Mono 45. Gene Clark. Before that, Lazy Old Son, stereo remix, by The Kinks. And previous to that, Tossin' and Tinin', Bobby Lewis. Did you know you can make a request at 516-654-4059? 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It's 71 degrees in New York. Now, back to the music.

Welcome to the new WFMU Rock and Soul radio stream. I've got a lot of great music for you this hour. Enjoy the electric sounds of artificial intelligence.

Hey, hey, hey, all you night owls tuned into the Rock and Soul stream, this is the bunny hopping through your speakers. I hope you're feeling fine as we spin those platters that matter. Now, let's take a quick look at the weather scene here in the Big Apple. Oh, it's a cloudy night with the mercury sitting at a comfy 71 degrees. Humidity's high, though, at 87%, making it feel like you're dancing at one of those steamy soul shindigs. So, whether you're out on the town or cooling it at home, keep it locked right here on WFMU Rock and Soul Stream. We've got all the tunes you need to keep your evening groovy. Now, let's get back to the music that makes your heart sing and your soul swing.

That was fun. We've just heard Lightbulb Blues, The Shadows of Night, Cool, The Stingrays of Newburgh. Before that, No One But You by The Critters. Previous to that, You Mistreat Me by The Outsiders. Before that, She's Ready to Be Free, Clear Light. Before that, Let the Sunshine In and Liverpool 5, Girl from the East, Stereo, The Leaves. Did you know you can make a request at 516-654-4059? 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It's 71 degrees in New York.

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3: 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This is the Bunny, hopping in with your weather update. Right now, in the big city, we've got rain tapping on the rooftops, and it's a steamy 71 degrees with the humidity hugging us tight at 90%. Perfect weather to stay inside and groove to some tunes or cuddle up with a special someone. Keep it locked right here for all your favorite rock and soul hits, no matter the weather. 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

Hi, I'm Marvin Gaye. You know, the free press swings pretty good with the team beat. That's a special page that covers the record beat, the what's happening beat, the I got a problem beat, the clothes beat, the whole team beat. 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

was fun. In reverse order. A Little Piece of Leather. Donny Albert on the album A Little Piece of Leather. And previous to that, Little Girl. The Condors. Got Love by Terry Knight and the Pack. Previous to that, The Train to Disaster. The Voice. And previous to that, Jump Back by Bobby and Lori. And previous to that, Me Right Now by The Remains. 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

0: The swinging box tops are grooving for coke.
1: That was fun. We've just heard Breaking Through the Wall of Your Own Making by Talon Brothers. And previous to that, Farmer John premieres from the album Nuggets, Original Artifacts from the First Psychedelic Era, 1965 to 1968. Before that, Patch My Heart by Mad Lads. 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It's 70 degrees in New York. Now, back to the show.

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I've got a lot of great music for you this hour. Enjoy the electric sounds of artificial intelligence.

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You're tuned into the Rock and Soul stream on WFMU with me, your host, The Bunny, spinning the platters that matter. Now, let's hop right into the weather. If you're stepping out in NYC this morning, better grab your umbrellas. We're seeing some rain with the temperature hanging around 70°F, and it's as humid as a steamy coffee shop with 94% humidity. So, keep it cool and stay dry, folks. Now, let's roll back into some more rock and soul hits to keep your spirits high, rain or shine. Stay tuned.

We've just heard a nice surprise by the Golden Don. Before that, he was a friend of mine, Stereo. The Leaves, Stumble and Fall by QB Plus Blizzards. And previous to that, The Inner Truth, The Weird Street Carnival. Previous to that, Going Down, The Waffle. And before that, 20th Century Fox, Freddie Cannon. Previous to that, William by White Lightning. And before that, Fat Man Barry Fantanite. You can make a request at 516-654-4059. 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It's 69 degrees in New York. Now, back to the show.

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Let the electric prunes demonstrate the difference. 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You can even make your guitar sound like a sitar. It's the now sound. It's what's happening. That's why the Electric Prunes, Animals, Herman's Hermits, Paul Revere and the Raiders, Stones, the Seeds are all using the Vox Wah Wah pedal, and it works with any amplifier. 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

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You're tuned into the Rock and Soul stream with me, the Bunny, spinning those platters that matter. Now, let's hop on over to today's weather scoop. It's a damp one out there in the Big Apple. We've got rain falling on our parade with a cool temperature of 69 degrees and the humidity is hugging us tight at 94%. So, keep your umbrella at your side and your radio tuned right here to WFMU Rock and Soul Stream. 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
1: Hi. Hope you're enjoying the Rock and Soul Bunny Show. Man oh man, Walter and the Admirations from the album Walter Carlos Clockwork Orange. Nobody Loves Me by Ikats on the album Nobody Loves Me, Camel Walk previous to that. Sun's Going Down. The Outsiders. Gotta Get a Move On. 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

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Hang On Sloopy by The Yardbirds. 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
7: 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There's so much hatred and violence, so much emphasis on sex and lust and greed, and yet we tell the children that we're to love one another and be kind one to another. But what we do speaks so loudly they can't hear what we say. We've got to show them a better way.

0: another. For he that loveth not,
1: Jesus in love,
0: knoweth not God.
1: Jesus in love.
0: But God is love.
1: Jesus is love.
0: Children ask, how do we know the way? But Jesus

0: Ding. This is the Travel Zone. I am DJ Time Traveler. Wherever you are, nothing but love. Nothing but love. Love to the world. Love to the world. I have a distinguished guest in here with me, making his monthly contribution. He came up in here with one of those ankle bracelets on.
1: Oh, man.
0: Joking.
1: keep the secret safe, baby. Keep the secret safe.
0: He got kicked out of the Lafayette reunion. Hamp is here with me, Coach Robert Hamp.
1: Thank you, Brother Muhammad.
0: Hampton. He's up in here with me again.
1: This is our
0: monthly edition of In the Hood.
1: Hey, listen, thank you.
0: Neighborhood.
1: Thank you.
0: I want to say community. You know what I mean?
1: Thank you for inviting me, man.
0: Yes.
1: You know, this
0: What's
1: is.
0: What's that other? And the development.
1: This is a pleasure. But, yo, listen, get into the music.
0: All right, get into it. Get in.
1: There's a couple of
0: Let me say hi to Emily.
1: Okay.
0: Hi, Emily. Good morning. Bulldogs. Ferris Bulldogs.
1: You got a lion in the house too, man. You know, we gotta say that. Yeah, we gotta drop that. But listen, this is something, man, that's really dear to my heart. That we experienced, Brother Muhammad and I experienced the Lafayette reunion on this past Saturday. That was uniquely beautiful, and it was authentic, and it was. I give shout outs to Brother Amin Clayton and Rab Don Tracy Brown, who did that together, and also. All the other folks that came through and had products to sell. It was beautiful event. And the beauty of that whole Lafayette area is very historic. And I was telling Brother Muhammad earlier that the amount of doctors that was in that neighborhood, you had Dr. Lena Edwards, and you had her husband, and you had so many doctors in that neighborhood. But that neighborhood is so historic. And another thing I need to shout out, man, our sister city, Bayonne, man, and the Little League baseball team is in the Little League World Series. And think about what Bayonne did this year, man. The city, and you had the girls' flag football team. They won the championship undefeated. The girls' basketball team, Bayonne girls' basketball, they won the sixth straight county championship. You had the boys' football team that made it to the section finals. I hope I'm not leaving anybody out. But a shout-out to Bayonne City and Bayonne High School for, making sports and top art and a high level in the county. And again, getting back to the Lafayette reunion, it was just great to see everybody, a lot of love. It was really nice. I think it's on par with the festivals in Jersey as well, the La Festa Festival, and also the Mount Carmel. That's in
0: and the
1: Puerto Rican Day Parade yesterday as well.
0: Festival.
1: We got to give a shout out.
0: Wepa!
1: We gotta do that, man. Yeah, and hope
0: I got something for them.
1: Yeah, we gotta play something for them, man. But we gotta shout out the Puerto Rican community as well.
0: I got a lot of that hot blood.
1: Oh yeah, I know you have a lot of, man. You're El Centro refugee, man.
0: That's right.
1: So I know you have some things, man. So again, I'm glad to be here with Brother Muhammad, man. I'm glad that my monthly visit. I'm glad I'm still welcomed, and I made my musical contribution to him. Hopefully my songs make the cut. You know, he's very selective. Hopefully he likes the several songs that I suggested, and hopefully that I get a chance to hear them.
0: It was more like 10.
1: Well, actually, it was longer than that, man. He cut it, man. He disrespected me a little bit, but I love him, man. So I'm quite sure I can't have all 25 songs.
0: He brought Dusty 45s up here.
1: Oh, man. But, he gave me a theme, man. He said musical soundtracks, man.
0: Yeah. So
1: I'm a movie fanatic, man.
0: We're going to go back and forth with some things here.
1: Yeah, we're going to hit you with some nice movie soundtracks, man. So thank you again, Brother Muhammad.
0: Hey, it's all good.
1: We're just traveling in time, baby.
0: It's a long time since I, did the soundtrack.
1: Yeah, man, that's good, man. I'm glad I'm glad 10 of my songs made the cut. You're a very hard man to please, so.
0: Oh, man,
1: I'm just happy to be sitting next to you.
0: You know, I got to put this in here. Yeah, so, it was awesome. I attended the Puerto Rican Day. Not the parade, but the festival is 2 days, 2 days. And then I can't think. I hate when I don't remember the name. But he owns the the cigar spot, and he runs the salsa showmobile, which we used to have back in the day. They don't give us no showmobile, but the showmobile that's right there on Grove, and he has a couple of bands that play. But the bands was also playing at the festival Saturday and Sunday. It was, I mean, awesome. Just awesome. You know what I'm saying? Yeah. You know, what little bit that Jersey City do offer, you know, it's good. It's great. It ain't, you know, I ain't mad at them. You know, it ain't like when we were young. It was, you know, a lot of, you know, I mean, known group, known bands, you know, KG, Kuna Gang, all of them used to play there. So all of them used to play at these showmobiles, you know, come into different projects, neighborhoods, and throw down, you know. But I'm glad to have him up here, you know. You know, it's great when I got a live body up here with me. It works wonders, you know. And, you know, Ham, you know, we constantly, as well as Emily, you know, send me messages every day, along with brother Arthur and Raheem Bug Shabazz. So they, you know, are constantly getting that support of great love from these people. So great friends, family, la familia, mi gente.
1: You paid attention in Spanish class, baby. You paid attention.
0: Yeah,
1: yes, you did. You pronounced every word correctly.
0: You know, well, I had changed my name legally, and I used to write and be able to read and speak a little conversational Arabic, but I lost it. Whenever you don't use something, you lose it, you know. The same thing like with the Spanish. So I just know the good greeting part as well as for Arabic. So, you know, some things you don't lose, you know. And I paid attention in school when I went. Just humor. Just humor. Yeah, so, you know, we had a... It was such a great vibe. I got to speak on it, you know, because I saw people I haven't seen in years that was there. Same thing with Ham, you know. And it's just an overwhelming of joy, you know, overwhelming joy. And, you know, a lot of the things that I do attend, I do know quite a few of the people. And they may not see you in a year or two or whatever. You know, sometimes we think the person either in jail, passed away, or whatever. You know what I mean? So, but it's great. It's great. But I'm here, y'all. Y'all can hear me every week, Monday night, 12 midnight to 3 in the morning, and then I'm replayed. I'm in the archive, and I'm replayed on Rock and Soul on Sunday from 8 a.m. to 11 a.m. So, greetings. Greetings, greetings, greetings. You know? But get to have talk, man.
1: Well, you know.
0: Don't let me steal the show,
1: man.
0: You know what I mean?
1: Listen, man. You don't want to get me too much on this mic, man. Next thing I know, man, I'll be playing all 20 songs, man, that I brought up here. But now, going back to what you were saying earlier, man, about the whole
0: thing. Money in that jukebox.
1: Nah, nothing but wooden nickels, baby. Wooden nickels in hard times, man. But
0: listen, they don't take pennies no more.
1: That's right. Actually, pennies
0: got executed.
1: Right, pennies are actually a collector's item, man. But you know what? But going back to what you were saying earlier, man, about the whole Lafayette reunion thing, man. One again, was so much positive to say about it. But seeing everybody was good. Seeing everybody in good spirits. But the thing that that I think needs to be conveyed, man, it was safe. And I think a lot of times, man, in that community, our community, that when things happen, everybody's looking for something bad to happen. But there was no ignorance or negativity.
0: Only the cops.
1: I heard a little bit about that. But, you know, I give those brothers, Amin and Brother Friday and everybody else, and Tracy Rabdon came down. They made sure the park was clean. It was really nice. And I think the folks that's moving into that community have to understand that there's some tradition there. So a lot of times when folks move into a community that's well-established, they're uncomfortable because they don't see things how they want to see them. But I think it's a welcoming community that should embrace the historical value of that community. Again, that's one of the most historic communities in Jersey City, but maybe in the whole state, the whole Lafayette area. And, you know, I don't have enough time tonight to go through the amount of people that, black and white, that lived in that area. But one thing, you just think about this for a second. You know, I know I'm stealing Brother Muhammad's time, but I got to say this.
0: We're here together.
1: Yes, sir. But I just need to say this. Think about this seriously. You had Dr. Lena Edwards, man, who's a doctor, a famous doctor, grammar school's named after the charter school. Just think about this. Most of the immigrants that came to the United States, their first doctor was Lena Edwards and her husband. And that was in the 30s and 40s. So just imagine that you're coming from another world, barely speak English, and the first person you meet to take care of your health needs is a black woman and her husband. So that neighborhood is very, that's very important to me. You know, I'm Lafayette Projects and my whole family's from that area, the Hamptons and Mainers. But I'm a big fan of that community, and it's very diverse. And I think, again, with the Lafayette reunion, the food was outstanding as well. People forget about that. You know, the food was good. They had vendors out there. It was just a beautiful vibe, man. I just hope next year that that they're allowed to just express themselves, and the police understand that this is not a dangerous situation. It's just people having a good time. I think the organizers of the event understand that maybe at some point when it was time to go home, people should leave. But it's very hard when there's love in the air and people want to talk and reminisce and tell lies or whatever and laugh and tell lies again. It's hard to just say goodbye to that. We don't see each other often, and a lot of times we get a chance to embrace ourselves. We're not thinking, we don't have a time clock on that. There's no expiration date on that. We're just talking. So it was a good vibe, and again, kudos to Amin and Tracy Rabdon Brown. And I had a great time. I think this is the second time I came through, and hopefully, God willing, I'll be there next year. But again, it was a beautiful event, and it was just this great weekend of multicultural diversity and what makes Jersey City unique, that we are probably the most diverse city in the United States. And I think that's the strength of the city. We can embrace that and celebrate it and get our way out of this tax nonsense and start allowing the city to be the best. We might have a nice little thing going here in Jersey City, better than a lot of people think. So that's just my take on it. So what do you think, brother?
0: Hey, I say yes to all that.
1: Thank you.
0: So now we're going to get into some of his choice songs, and then I'm going to have my choice. So let's kick it off. We're going to kick it off with Seal and Kiss from a Rose. So sit back, relax.
1: From the movie, the soundtrack, Batman.
0: Yeah, so just allow the love, the frequency to work.

0: 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This is the Travel Zone. I am DJ Time Traveler. Thank for this Roll Down Memory Lane soundtrack, movie edition, with the great Coach Robert Hampton in here with me.
1: Thank you, brother. Hey, you know what? The interesting thing about some of those songs, man, think about it. The first three songs you played were by British artists. You had Kiss from a Rose by Seal, Sir Thomas Jones. He did Thunderball, James Brown soundtrack, and the legendary Dame Shirley Bassey, Goldfinger. We had Isaac Hayes with Shaft, Bobby Womack across 110th Street, Marvin Gaye, Trouble Man, and Curtis Mayfield, Superfly. And the thing that's significant about that, this is like 60s and 70s music, and it's timeless. And the vocals are amazing. The band is live. It's just purely authentic and intelligent music. And you can actually sit back and just appreciate the musicianship of that era. And it seems like it's a lost art nowadays. But again, thank you for allowing me to go down memory lane. Man, I remember seeing Shaft in the Lower East Theater on General Square. They're actually refurbishing the Lower East Theater right now. I remember seeing, I think I'd seen Thunderball. I don't know. I don't think I've seen that in the movie theaters, but I've seen it enough on TV. But I'm a big fan of Tom Jones. His voice is amazing. And just think about it. The clarity of their voices, man, you know, it's powerful.
0: Well, yeah. I don't know about you, but I had a Superfly suit.
1: Did you have the perm, brother?
0: I had the curls in my hair, man.
1: Yeah, I couldn't.
0: I wish I could find that. But I was.
1: I would love to see that picture, brother.
0: Seriously. I had on a brown with green, the Superfly. Oh man, and I had the leather shoes with suede in them. I was that damn with a turtleneck. You know what I'm saying? And I had the curls in my hair. Because I had a big afro when I was growing up. Remember I had that?
1: Yeah, I remember you had an afro. I had a wannabe. Making it happen that way. But listen, I had the Shaft trench coat.
0: He had what's his name from Afro? Oh man, I can't even think. The little midget guy. What's that little midget guy? I can't think his name.
1: Which one, man?
0: Gary Coleman. He had a Gary Coleman.
1: Yeah. Now, you know what, man? It was almost close to that, man. But you know what I did one time? You know one thing, man? I tried to get a blowout kit, man, because I wanted to look like, you know, I don't know who I wanted to look like, man, but it wasn't happening. It wasn't in the cards, man. You know, I remember getting a blowout kit, and that's the first time I went to Marion Barbershop. He made me cut off. He cut my hair. No, it was brother Victor Lofton. He had a barbershop, man, on Pacific Avenue called Charisma, like before Marion moves on Pacific Avenue. Marion's on Grand Street, Jersey.
0: He also was the local doctor, too.
1: Yeah, man. Yeah.
0: Any prescription medicine you need.
1: Yeah. He cut my hair, man. He cut my hair because I had that chemical thing going on in there, trying to get an afro. You know, so that was my first fade, man.
0: That curls. My mother did my hair. She put the curls, put the rollers, and I got.
1: You had the rollers, brother.
0: I had the rollers.
1: You had pink joints rollers, man.
0: Nah, I don't know what color they
1: was. You didn't have the beret.
0: All I know was my hair was laying. You know what I mean? Lie down.
1: I would love it.
0: It wasn't even. What you call it? But you know,
1: it was no chemicals. It was no chemicals.
0: No chemicals. You just curled it. You know what I mean? Great.
1: Did she burn your ear, man, with the hot comb, baby?
0: Was that on
1: Easter, man, where everybody
0: that was Easter.
1: Went to the movie theaters on
0: stage? I went to the party was at Hotel Plaza. That's where I went.
1: Okay. With the did the hair fall? Did your hair?
0: Man, my joint was nice. I wish I had the pictures, man.
1: Didn't fall. You had the same hair the next day. Man, so you went to bed, you put a stocking cap on your head?
0: That night, yeah, I had the bloomers on, man.
1: Oh my God, man. You had a bonnet. You had a bonnet, baby?
0: No, I had bloomers on.
1: Oh, God. Oh, man. Yo, I would have loved to see that picture. But if you had barrettes in your hand, Brady,
0: you know, I got people who still alive can testify to that. Top can testify. You know, he
1: had one too.
0: No, Top couldn't grow an afro.
1: He was like me, man.
0: Yeah, you know,
1: the handicap. We had the mini fro, man. We had the wannabe, man. You know, the angry afro.

0: Gonna get some more back in here.
1: Okay, you got, bring it on. How many I got? I mean, cause I didn't make the cut.
0: A couple you didn't give me, so I'm just.
1: You got some, man.
0: Yeah. I don't have the original, so I got to play. Hemp got me screaming about his blowout kit. Hey, listen.
1: That's true. Listen, it was in the back of Ebony magazine, baby. And I called in, man. It got the
0: Afro Shane.
1: Yeah, man. I put that in my head, man. It was like, yo, man. It did what it's supposed to do.
0: They came. Well, my senior year, they had. I ain't like my senior. Well, I took two pictures.
1: Mm-hmm.
0: I took the one that was in the yearbook, and you know, they had this. It looked like it could have been bubbles in it. And, mm-hmm. You know, it made your hair. You know, a little wavy, but I didn't like it. So, Jocko Pops used to work at do you remember?
1: Oh, Mr. Charles.
0: Yeah, he used to work at the photography place.
1: Yeah, that's right. He was a photographer, and yeah.
0: The other picture, I wish that would have been in it.
1: Mm-hmm.
0: That was gold. Putting the part, you know, a couple of times.
1: So, you didn't have the Ron O'Neill. You didn't have that slick joint.
0: That one on Easter, I did.
1: You had the Ron O'Neill from Superfly?
0: Not that kind, but I had, you know.
1: Looking like you were riding like a
0: Apache. You know, like a curly afro. Not an afro, but.
1: You had the Foster Silver joint.
0: No, I don't know about that.
1: Foster Silver Silvers? You had a Chico DeBarge or Foster Silvers? What'd you have?
0: I had
1: You had a Mac? You had the Mac?
0: You could use a comb, and my stuff was. Laying.
1: Yeah,
0: man.
1: You look like the Mac.
0: Like that. Yeah,
1: yo, you like Goldie.
0: Yeah. The pimp of the year.
1: Goldie. That was a good movie, actually, bro.
0: Now you know that was originally the.
1: The soundtrack, brother's gonna work it out.
0: But yeah, but I'm gonna tell you, the Black Panthers was going to shut it down.
1: Oh yeah, I understand why.
0: Then. The pimps and what you call
1: them. They had real pimps.
0: It was originally about real pimps. And
1: right.
0: The one they wrote the story about.
1: Carol Speed. Was it Carol Speed?
0: I don't know the guy's name, but I was watching.
1: Oh, no, the actress Carol Speed.
0: He got shot.
1: Okay.
0: You know, he funded the money and everything like that. You know, he backed off. He gave Panthers some money to back off and let mm-hmm. the movie get filmed.
1: Mm-hmm.
0: But he died. He got shot.
1: Mm-hmm. Mm-hmm.
0: Mm-hmm. So we're going to get back. And I can play a couple of these joints here for y'all. We going back to the movies. You know what I'm saying? Y'all know these movies. So here we go. Ready? Okay. Here we go.

0: don't understand, do you? Hey, man, don't you realize in order for us to make this thing work, man, we've got to get rid of the pimps and the pushers and the prostitutes and then start all over again clean.
1: Hey, look, nobody's pushing me anyway, okay? I mean, not you, not the cops, nobody, man. I mean, you want to get rid of the pushers, I'll help you. But don't send your people after me.
0: Oh, come on, John. Can't you see that we can't get rid of one without getting rid of the other? We got to come down on both of them at the same time in order for this whole thing to work for the people.
1: Hey, look, nobody's closing me out of my business.

The civil authorities have issued a required monthly test for all of New Jersey beginning at 12:50 a.m. and ending at 2:50 a.m. The New Jersey Office of Emergency Management is conducting a test of the emergency alert system. Had this been an actual emergency, the attention signal you have just lit would have been followed by official information or instructions. This concludes the test of the emergency alert system.

0: 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This is the Travel Zone. I am DJ Time Travel. Let me just give two shout outs here. One shout out to Hoboken Jack, my brother from another mother, Brother Heidi, and Brother Arthur. There we go. Okay, Am.
1: Hey, I'd like to know, man. Listen, man, your musical library, man, is impressive, man. You was playing, man. Three the Hard Way, man. You had a little Willie Dynamite in there. Did you play a little Willie?
0: No. That was J.J. Johnson.
1: J.J. Johnson.
0: The name of the movie was called Willie Dynamite.
1: Willie Dynamite. Yeah, okay.
0: Willie Dynamite.
1: The pimp movie.
0: That was the guy who later was on Sesame Street.
1: Right. Oh, yeah.
0: I can't think of the bald head cat.
1: Yeah, nice mustache.
0: Yeah.
1: But also, man.
0: You have to be a visionary.
1: Yeah, man.
0: Woolie.
1: Yeah. You also had, you hit me with that Bobby Womack across 110th Street. I like that one.
0: Okay.
1: And then you had, Freddy's Dead.
0: Yeah.
1: Then you had a nice little thing with the Pushing Man.
0: Yeah.
1: And then you had something with Sonny Carson, Education of Sonny Carson.
0: Yeah, that was the slow one. Leon Ware, Girls.
1: Yeah. And then you actually dropped some bombs on me tonight, man. I didn't recognize a lot of that, man. I thought it was pretty sharp. I got to brush up. So the next time I come up here, man, I got some things for you, man. We did soundtracks of movies tonight with the Time Traveler, and he has an impressive recall of songs, man, that suits the evening, you know. So it's Tuesday morning, and thank you for allowing me to come up here, man, to watch the master at work, you know.
0: Yeah,
1: I'm impressed with you, man. I'm more impressed with you, man.
0: Well, thank you.
1: I mean, I also, man, I'm trying to get that visual out of my head with the curly kid, though. You know,
0: it's not a curly kid. Hey, Heidi, would you let him know it wasn't a curly kid?
1: Brother, you had it flowing.
0: I had the pimp. You know what I'm saying?
1: But it was flowing by the shoulders, man. It was like...
0: No, it was...
1: Did you wash your hair with Prel? What'd you do with that thing?
0: Man, you know.
1: I
0: was so young, I can't remember.
1: But it was probably... What color?
0: Oh, yeah. His name was Gordon on Sesame Street.
1: Gordon.
0: Thank you, Jack.
1: Thank you, Jack.
0: Jack in the house. Jack.
1: Appreciate
0: Jack.
1: It.
0: Jack.
1: No,
0: Jack.
1: But also, check this out. The cat that played that, he also played a pimp on All My Children. The soap opera, All My Children.
0: Oh, I ain't know that.
1: Yeah, I think so. Well, either One Life to Live, one of those things. But again, I appreciate you having me on, and I thank you very much for that. And,
0: that's off-air type of stuff. I'm waving stuff to him and stuff, you know?
1: Yeah.
0: But anyway, yeah, hey, listen. Also, is the website is DJ Time Traveler, the T-H-E, DJTimeTraveler.com. That's the website. So check it out. See what's going down.
1: So I can't wait to come back next month.
0: Yeah.
1: I'm looking forward to it.
0: Yeah, I got you.
1: Maybe football season that too. Also.
0: Oh, yeah. Yeah, man.
1: Looking at some teams, man, that look like they might be special this year, man.
0: Who?
1: I think the Giants might do all right, man. The Giants, the Rams, might Aaron Donald, man. I'm a Steeler fan, man. So, you know,
0: I'm a Titan fan.
1: Well, you know, I have a football player from Lincoln that's playing for the Minnesota Vikings, Elijah Williams.
0: Okay, Elijah.
1: So I was a Viking fan from 1968 to 1988, man. No, 1998 when they lost to Atlanta Falcons on a field goal, man.
0: Mm.
1: I couldn't take it anymore. Man.
0: Always been a Houston.
1: I think I might have been the only
0: Tennessee Titans.
1: I think I don't know. Your listeners might attest to this, man. If anybody listening from Lafayette Projects, man, I think I might have been the only Viking fan in Lafayette Projects, man. So I didn't really have a good childhood when it came to football because we lost every Super Bowl badly, you know. So, but at least we got there.
0: Yeah.
1: But football season's coming up, and college football is going to be really good this year as well, and the NFL is going to be special. So. I'm excited about it.
0: I appreciate you being there because I know you're about to roll out the
1: door.
0: Yeah,
1: man, it's past my bedtime.
0: What's that?
1: The witching hour, man.
0: No, what? The cat, what was his name? When he used to go, Exit Stage
1: Left. Exit Stage. Oh, was that Felix the Cat?
0: No, it wasn't Felix.
1: It was Top Cat.
0: Top Cat.
1: Top Cat. Yeah, man. Yeah,
0: ooh,
1: man.
0: Top Cat.
1: Yeah, man. So, yeah. I'm exit stage right, man.
0: Again. Right or left? You're going left, though.
1: More importantly, thank you again for time traveling. I appreciate you allowing me to come up here and share your space.
0: I appreciate the people who, you know, who chimed in, liked it, you know, and and the archive and the Sunday replay, they might, you know, also fall into it. You know, it was long overdue. I did this way back before with the soundtracks, but I had couple of my personal CD soundtracks that I had, and when you did that, I just went and put together what you wanted along with some of the stuff I already had, you know.
1: And what do we do some next time? Maybe do some Academy Award people, man. No, this we could do, man. Some artists, man. Arcane artists that nobody heard of, man. Maybe we could try that, man. Some artists, man, that maybe one hit wonders. What about that?
0: Yeah, that sounds good.
1: That sounds interesting, but. Yeah. I'm in the wind. Thank you again,
0: yes,
1: Time Traveler.
0: I'm going to put this track on and let him out. You know what I'm saying?
1: Appreciate it.
0: Here we go, y'all. This is, thank you again, Coach Ham. Thank you. Thank you.
1: Peace out.
0: Peace out. Here we go. Jimmy Caster, Bunch Potential. You got everything before I put this on? All right, let's get everything. Here we go. That was good.

0: funny word potential. Elwood. Yeah. How would you say P-O-T-E-N-T-I-A-L? Potential. Wait a minute. What happened to the P, baby? All right. Potential. Langdon. Langdon Freedie Jr. here. Langdon. How would you say P-O-T-E-N-T-I-A-L?
1: Potential.
0: You went to church on me, baby.
1: Potential.
0: Hey, Douglas.
2: Yeah, baby.
0: Would you say P-O-T-E-N-T-I-A-L for me?
2: You got potential.
0: Ray Charles on me, huh? Ray Charles, you out there? Let me hear you say it, huh? Gerald.
3: Yes.
0: Gerald Elliott is a bit subdued.

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There's one right in here, right quick. Here we go. James, take him out. Once again, I'll see y'all next week.

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Lots of soul music for you this hour. Enjoy the electric sounds of artificial intelligence.

Hey there, groovy listeners. This is the Bunny Hoppin' at you on the WFMU Rock and Soul stream. Let's take a quick peek outside our funky little window. It's a drippy one in the Big Apple this fine morning, with rain painting the town at a cool 69 degrees and humidity hanging high at 94%. So grab that umbrella if you're stepping out, or better yet, just stick around with me for all the rock and soul you can handle. Let's keep the tunes rolling and the spirits high, no matter what the weather's doing. Stay tuned.

we've just heard. Just My Imagination, Running Away With Me. The Temptations. And before that, I Won't Be Your Fool Anymore by Gibraltar's on the album Side by Side, I Won't Be Your Fool Anymore. You Just Cheat and Lie by ZZ Hill on the album You Just Cheat and Lie, Everybody Needs Somebody. Before that, What's Going On? Marvin Gaye. When You Gonna Tell Her About Me, Yvonne Vaughn. 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
4: 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Let's take a quick peek outside our funky little window. It's a drippy one in the Big Apple this fine morning, with rain painting the town at a cool 69 degrees and humidity hanging high at 94%. So grab that umbrella if you're stepping out, or better yet, just stick around with me for all the rock and soul you can handle. Let's keep the tunes rolling and the spirits high, no matter what the weather's doing. 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
1: That was fun. How can you mistreat the one you love? Jean and the Darlings. Something good is going to happen to you. Carla Thomas. Patch my heart. Mad lads. Why do you want to hurt the one? Marvelous from the album You're Such a Sweet Thing, Why Do You Want to Hurt the One That Loves You? You Put the Flame on It by Charles Bradley. 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It's 78 degrees in New York. 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

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Great Shakes.

just heard Night and Day by Sonny Till and the Orioles. And previous to that, You Just Don't Know, Ty Green from the album You Just Don't Know. And previous to that, Love on a Mountaintop by Robert Knight from the album Love on a Mountaintop. You Should Know by Notations. Before that, Sittin' on the Dock of the Bay by Otis Redding. I Take What I Want, Sam and Dave. 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It's 79 degrees in New York. Now, back to the show.

Welcome to the new WFMU Rock and Soul Radio stream. I've got a lot of great music for you this hour. Enjoy the electric sounds of artificial intelligence.

Good morning, groovy listeners. You're tuned into the Rock and Soul stream on WFMU with me, the Bunny, spinning the platters that matter. Let's hop right into the weather for the Big Apple. We've got clouds overhead with the mercury sitting pretty at 77 degrees and the air feeling a bit sticky with 76% humidity. Whether you're cruising down the boulevard or just kicking back with a cup of Joe, keep it locked right here for all the rock and soul you need to make your day a little brighter. Stay cool, cats.

That was fun. Don't want to cry. Buckingham's. Previous to that. Shut down again by Billy and the Kid. Baby, you're wrong. Something else. The Third Eye by the Dovers. And previous to that. I'm So Restless. QB Plus Blizzards. Wendy, Don't Go. MPD Limited. Before that. Get Away by Liverpool 5. And before that. Hey Joe, Stereo. The Leaves, request lines are open at 516-654-4059. 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It's 79 degrees in New York.

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2: Hey, hey, hey, all you rock and soul movers out there. This is the Bunny hopping at you on the WFMU Rock and Soul stream. Now, let's take a quick peek outside, shall we? If you're tuning in from the Big Apple, it's a cloudy scene this fine afternoon. The mercury's sitting pretty at 79 degrees, and we're feeling that moisture with a humidity of 69%. So, while you're tapping your toes to these groovy tunes, you might want to keep a light jacket handy if you're stepping out. Stick around for more rocking and soul-shaking hits coming your way. Keep it locked right here.

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1: That was fun. You've just heard Mercy Mercy Me, The Ecology, by Marvin Gaye. Before that, I Learned the Hard Way. Sharon Jones and the Dap Kings. Lay It on the Line. The Shy Guys. And previous to that, I'll Go Crazy by the Phantoms. 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

That was fun. In the Twilight Zone. Asters. And previous to that. Since You're Gone by the Losers. Before that. Time Was. Chosen Lot and previous to that. Way Down by the Weejuns. And previous to that. You Better Run by the Inbetweens. And before that. I've Got a Way of My Own, Mono, by the Hollies. 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

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I've got a lot of great music for you this hour. Enjoy the electric sounds of artificial intelligence.

Alright, all you groovy cats and cool kittens out there in the Big Apple, this is the Bunny Hoppin' at You Live on WFMU's Rock and Soul stream. Let's take a quick peek at what Mother Nature's spinning for us on the weather turntable this fine afternoon. We've got clouds on the horizon, keeping things cool and mellow with the temperature hanging around 79°F. Humidity's playing at 68%, so it's a bit sticky, but hey, it's perfect weather to keep your soul tuned spinning and your rock rolling. Stick around for more rock, more soul, and all the cool vibes you need, right here on WFMU. 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

in reverse order. She's Got Plenty of Love by Liverpool 5. Before that, Words, Stereo by The Leaves. Fannie Mae by Buster Brown. And previous to that, That's Cool, That's Trash, The Street Cleaners. Previous to that, I'm Coming Home, John Hatton and The Devotions. Previous to that, Green Bottle Lover by The Sparrow. 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
1: You're listening to the great all-British star pop show, Top of the Pops. And at this point, the Yardbirds give us their interpretation of a number which is currently a big hit here, the McCoy's success, Hang On Sloopy.

Alright, all you cool cats and kittens out there in the concrete jungle, this is the Bunny Hoppin' at Ya on WFMU Rock and Soul Stream. Now, let's take a quick peek outside. We've got some clouds hovering over NYC this fine afternoon. Temperatures are sizzling at a warm 81 degrees with a humidity that's sticking around 64%. Whether you're cruising the streets or chilling at home, keep it locked right here for all your rock and soul favorites. Stay cool, stay groovy, and keep on rocking with WFMU.

Lonely Lover by Dorothy Berry from the album Northern Soul Fever Volume 2. 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H.P. Lovecraft. Before that, Troubles of My Own by Billy and the Kid. Before that, Hang On Sloopy. The Yardbirds. It's Not Easy. And The Mystery Ends. Before that, To Love Somebody. Bee Gees. Did you know you can make a request at 516-654-4059? Call or text 516-654-4059. It's 81 degrees in New York. 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

That was fun. In reverse order. Hold Tight by the Telstars. And previous to that, That Girl Belongs to Yesterday. Gene Pitney on the album I'm Gonna Be Strong. 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And before that, Morning After by Marquise. Hi to a Double Dutch on the chat board. 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It's 82 degrees in New York. More music now.

Good afternoon. How are you doing out there? Yes, it's Sunday afternoon again. That means it's time for Atlantic Tunnel here at WFMU Rock and Soul Radio. I'm your host, Edward Rogers. And for the next 2 hours, we're going to be playing some music from all styles of music, but basically a little lighter this week, not a bombard type of show. But I think you'll enjoy it. I did, putting it together, so I'm going to share it with you at this point. We're going to get started with a gentleman who I've always admired his work, and especially in the 60s. This is Donovan and Season of the Witch.

One of the finest albums released in the 60s, Village Green Preservation Society. And from that album, we played Wicked Annabella by the Kinks, no less. And from 1968, it still sounds relevant today, doesn't it? Oh, where are we and who are we? I'm Edward Rogers. It's Atlantic Tunnel, and we're on WFMU Rock and Soul Radio. So that's who we is. We have already told you who the Kinks are. Also in the set was Caroline Pegg doing A Witch's Guide to the Underworld from 1973. Sounded quite, actually quite charming. Not like the previous song. Shandy Tanny, Daughter of the Sun, which was a B-side to Hold On, 1967. And I decided just to rock out with that one and turn it up to 10. I don't know why I thought this was going to be a mellow show, but apparently it's not going to be. anyone heard of Tim Holliner? He had an album out in 1968 called Message to a Harlequin, and that song was called Bird of Paradise. And quite interesting, I want to hear some more of his material. From the Ledge and Leaf album, Tam Lin, Fairport Convention, 1969. And we opened the set with Donovan from his Sunshine Superman album, which was the third studio album of his released in the United States, 1966, Season of the Witch. Donovan's catalog was really screwed around because for every album that he released here, it would take forever for it to get released in England. And so he'd become much more popular in this country, especially in the late 60s. It seemed that he was in the right movement at the right time. All right, this next gentleman is, well, he's a legend to me. I don't know how many of the rest of you out there feel the same way, but I'd love to hear some prime material from him again. This is from an album called The Boulders, and it's Mr. Roy Wood and Dear Elaine, here for you at Atlantic Tunnel.

It's Atlantic Tunnel. And you know what? The chat box is open. So come in, say hello, leave a couple of comments. We can chat back and forth. Yes, please do it. We're now officially open. And now let me tell you what we just heard. Graham Bond with Magic and his song called Druid from the album We Put Our Magicon on You. Yes, he definitely does. And did. Amazing gentleman, Graham Bond, had a really diverse career, but ended up committing suicide, which, unfortunately. Before that, Taya Na Nog from Dublin, Ireland. And that was from 1969. And the title of the song was Taya Na Nog. Yeah, no guessing on that one. We're Tomorrow, which I'm doing a song called Three Jolly Little Dwarfs, which from 1967 was really unusual at the time because they were trying to be more of a mainstream pop band, I would say. Tomorrow featured Steve Howe, future Yes member, and also Twink, Pretty Things member. So you can imagine just having those two personalities in one band, what it would be like. Tim Hart and Matty Pryor were also part of our little makeup there of set. 1971, Dancing at the Whitsun. Yes, I will find that. And the gentleman before that really intrigued me. I kind of fell upon this album this week. Colin Fair. You might know him as the other writer, songwriter, etc. in Honeybus. With Pete, he along with Pete Della were the two main songwriters. This is from an album called March Hare after he left Honeybus, and a track called Find Me, which I think is very kind of, you know, Paul McCartney-ish. What do you think? Tell me. The chat box is open. And we opened up with Roy Wood, and from his first solo album, Boulders, Dear Elaine. Dear Elaine. What a great song. And gentlemen, that if you don't own Boulders, you've got to go out and buy it, okay? It's a great, great record. Okay, we finished that set. It's time to move on our little musical quest today. Finally, after many years, I've started listening to The Low Spark of the High Heel Boys, Traffic album from 1971, and I found this particular track, and I thought, this is kind of cool. Let me play it. It fits right in with today's show, here at the Tunnel.

Yeah, it's Atlantic Tunnel. You know that already. Boy, is hearing that song again. It's been much too long. The Zombies, Time of the Season, from Odyssey and Article, of course. And Colin Blunstone, who was the lead singer of the Zombies, is just about to start an American tour, so should check out the dates. I know that song is in the set, and he's got a pretty hot band playing with him. I got to see them in London recently and really have their show down pat. Before that, one of my favorite all-time bands, The Small Faces, yes, and The Universal, originally titled Hello, The Universal, and but there was a problem in the record plant, and it came out the way it did. And Small Faces are very, you know, interviewing them over the years, they really, a lot of their singles that I adore, they kind of throw away, and I think that's another one of the songs they throw away. But from 1969, recorded in the outside in the garden by Steve Marriott. Before that, of course, we've got Ronnie Lane. Pete Townsend and Ronnie Lane from Rough Mix, April Fools, 1977. I think that's the latest, newest song we've got on the set this week. Before that, we had His Guiding Hand by Medicine Head, which was quite of an interesting version. That was a single version, and you can kind of hear a little bit of the kind of T-Rex vibe that went on there. That was released on John Peel's Dandelion label single. See if you can find that one. And that is the current set that we just played for you. Hope you're liking what you're hearing. We're enjoying playing it for you here at the Tunnel. The chat box is open, like I told you. This next band never really got the recognition, I think, in this country they should have. I don't know if they were that popular for that long in England, but here are the Straubs for your listening pleasure.

That was definitely a runaround, wasn't it? 8 minutes and 3 seconds of Season of the Witch by Julie Driscoll, Brian Auger, and the Trinity. What a great version. Kind of, now you get an idea what how you can interpret Donovan's songs. If you remember, we opened up our show with Season of the Witch, and this is a reinterpretation of that song. And must admit, you wouldn't know if you played the two back to back. Before that, Duncan Brown, The Cherry Blossom Fool, which was issued on Immediate Records and a pretty hard record to find these days. We got a little bit more popular then. 2017 we came up to. The Cleaners from Venus, from their return to Bohemia, and the band played Delilah. What a lovely song. And lovely production too. Martin, I wish you'd go back to that type of production. Really great. What else? Oh, Family, of course, from their Bandstand album, My Friend the Sun, from 1972. It's always nice to have a friend who's providing you sunshine, isn't it? What else? Oh, yeah, T-Rex. Their first single released as T-Rex, 1971, Deborah. Yes, it was success awaiting Mr. Mark Bolan, that's for sure. And, we opened with the Straubs. And from their Witchwood album, the album which was titled Witchwood, and that was the album version from 1971. And I hope you enjoyed that particular song. And where do we go? Oh, you know, where did my spring go? Where did my summer go? I don't know, but I know the Kinks know. And here you go. Here at the show.

It's Atlantic Tunnel, believe it or not. I'm Edward Rogers. It's WFMU, Rock and Soul Radio. And that was Peter Hamill, Forsaken Gardens, from his Silent Corner and the Empty Stage. Not a bad, 1974. I don't know whether that was considered prog music or where it fit in any music category at that time, but really interesting material coming from that gentleman. Before that, Fairport Convention from Fotheringay, written by Sandy Denny. Yeah, nice little song there, 1969. And what else do we have? Oh, we have Bridget St. John, Seagull Sunday, which I thought was really a good, should have been in the intro song, actually, now looking back at it. Second album, 1971. And we opened with The Kinks, Where Did My Spring Go? From, again, Village Green Preservation Society. But that was on the bonus disc that came along with it, 1969. And The Kinks still are, well, I still see Ray Dave Davies running around doing publicity and getting ready to play again. So, Ray, we miss you. Where are you doing? What are you doing? We'd like to know. Inquiring minds would like to know. And this gentleman was the first person I know who dropped out of the universe, just not even Earth, but dropped out of the universe. This is Mr. Syd Barrett here at the tunnel. Oh.

We'll see you next week, boys and girls. Thanks so much for listening. This is Edward Rogers. It's WFMU Rock and Soul Radio, and we are Atlantic Tunnel. So take care. All right. Hope you enjoyed the show. Cheerio.

Welcome to the new WFMU Rock and Soul radio stream. I've got a lot of great music for you this hour. Enjoy the electric sounds of artificial intelligence.

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That was fun. 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Try and see me by the reasons why. And previous to that. One of the bunch. The purple gang. Someone to love. The great. Society. Why do I cry by the remains? And before that. Garbage City by the street cleaners. Previous to that. New Directions by Liverpool 5. And before that. War of Distortion, Stereo. The Leaves, request lines are open at 516-654-4059. 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

0: turn on Vance spray deodorant. 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
3: 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This is the bunny hopping right at you on the WFMU Rock and Soul stream. Let's take a quick peek at the weather wheel, spinning around the Big Apple today. We've got clouds overhead with a warm 83 degrees waving at us, and the humidity sitting pretty at 56%. So, keep your cool and stay tuned, because we're rolling back into some sweet tunes to keep your afternoon as smooth as a vinyl spin. Don't go anywhere, we're just getting started right here on WFMU.

Hi. Hope you're enjoying the Rock and Soul Bunny Show. We've just heard I'm Not Destined to Become a Loser by Ellingtons on the album, I'm Not Destined to Become a Loser, You've Got to Love Your Baby. Before that, Don't Blame Me for Trying, Fountain of Youth. And previous to that, Peace of Mind, Count 5. Previous to that, Shut Down Again by Billy and the Kid. Before that, Don't Want to Cry by Buckinghams. And before that, OM, The Royal Guardsman, request lines are open at 516-654-4059. 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

we've just heard. He's about a mover by Dottie Campbell. Going Too Far by The Fifth Order. Before that, Poor Pauline. The New York Rock and Roll Ensemble. And previous to that, Do You Have to Ask? Swinging Machine on the album Alien Psychos and Wild Things. And before that, 7 and 7 is by The Soul Benders. And previous to that, No Lo Veras by Los Rockeros on the album Algo Salva Heat. And before that, Mr. Pitiful. Otis Redding, request lines are open at 516-654-4059. 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Now, back to the music.

Welcome to the new WFMU Rock and Soul Radio stream. I've got a lot of great music for you this hour. Enjoy the electric sounds of artificial intelligence.

That was fun. We've just heard. Too many people. The Leaves. The Crystal Ship. The Joyride on the album 04, Space Cowboy. And before that, Mr. Nobody, Mono 45. The Standells. 8 Miles High by the Birds on the album 8 Miles High, Y4, Space Cowboy. And before that, ESP. The Beaver Patrol from the album Pretty Things. Previous to that, The Giggle-Eyed Goo. Steve and the Board. The Rise and Fall of Flingel Bunt by The Shadows. 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Hi to Space Cowboy on the chat board. 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It's 82 degrees in New York. Now, back to the show.

0: Alright, folks. You're tuned into the one and only Bunny on the Rock and Soul stream, WFMU. Let's hop right into the weather, shall we? It's a gorgeous afternoon here in the heart of NYC, the sun's shining bright with a clear sky, and we're feeling the groove at a warm 82 degrees. Humidity's hanging at a cool 54%, making it a perfect day to twist, shout, or just chill out. Keep it locked right here for more tunes that'll keep you cool, no matter the temp. Stay tuned, stay cool, and keep on rockin' with WFMU.
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Lovecraft. Carolyn by The Strange Loves from the album I Want Candy, The Best of The Strange Loves. I Live for the Sun. The Sun Rays on the album Vintage Rays, Tower Records releases and alternate version 4, Space Cowboy. Try My Love. Tony and the Showman from the album Try My Love, Beware. And previous to that, Wendy Don't Go by MPD Limited. Let Him Run Wild by the Beach Boys from the album California Girls, Let Him Run Wild that goes out to Space Cowboy. Before that, Put In All Over, The Creatures. And previous to that, True Love Gone Astray. Joey Tedeschi and the Idols from the album Sigh Cry Die, 29 Tales of Woe and Despair, 60s Garage Rockers. 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It's 82 degrees in New York. 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

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I've got a lot of great music for you this hour. Enjoy the electric sounds of artificial intelligence.

Hey there, groovy listeners. This is the Bunny hopping at you on the WFMU Rock and Soul stream. I've got your weather update while you're tapping your toes to the tunes. It's a beautiful, sunshiny afternoon in the Big Apple, with clear skies and a warm temperature of 82 degrees. Humidity's sitting pretty at 53%, making it a perfect day to twist and shout outside or cozy up with your favorite records. Keep it locked right here for all the hits and your weather updates, only on WFMU Rock and Soul Stream. 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

just heard. Hip hip hooray. Snapshot. And before that, The Wolf of Manhattan by The Kingsmen on the album Volume 3. And previous to that, Walking Through the Sleepy City. The Mighty Avengers. Toma Tu Tiempo by La Dinamita. Previous to that, Like to Get to Know You. Spanky and Our Gang Instant Request by Space Cowboy. And previous to that, Do You Believe in Magic? The Lovin' Spoonful. Previous to that, Walkin' Away by The Fifth Order. Hi to Sweet Spot on the chat board. 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

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Pepsi. Anywhere, everywhere, everybody asks for and drinks Pepsi-Cola for its swingin' taste. Pepsi's what's going on, and you know it. So go ahead, spread the

That was fun. We've just heard. Hey Joe, where you gonna go? Mono. The leaves. And previous to that. Morning. The Whatnots instant request by California Streamin. And previous to that. Hold tight. The Tell Stars. That Girl Belongs to Yesterday by Gene Pitney on the album I'm Gonna Be Strong. Pink Stainless Tail, 7 Guests Are Quite New, and Now Not Half So Much by the Red Crayola with the familiar Ugly 4, California Streamin'. And before that. Someday You'll See by the English Setters. Before that. I Surrender. Bonnie St. Clair. Hi to O_I_Will on the chat board. 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

Hi, I'm Marvin Gaye. You know, the free press swings pretty good with the team beat. That's a special page that covers the record beat, the what's happening beat, the I got a problem beat, the clothes beat, the whole team beat. Now catch team beat every Friday in the Detroit Free Press, 'cause baby, that's where all the

we've just heard. Hey Hey Bunny. Gatos Negro. Before that. Pretty Girls. Versatiles. Before that. You Don't Know Where Your Interest Lies. Dana Valerie. And before that. Run Little Girl. Donnie Elbert from the album Who's It Gonna Be, Run Little Girl. Going Nowhere by Los Bravos. Did you know you can make a request at 516-654-4059? Call or text 516-654-4059. It's 81 degrees in New York. Now, back to the music.

0: It's time for Bubblegum OD, the radio show where music melts in your mouth, but not in your hands. Today's magic word is pantaloons. Why not go pick up a pant?
1: Do

Ooh, candy for adults. How sophisticated. You know, I'd rather have heard children singing about candy. The candy song was by the Mars Production Library, and Spooky was by the Do Re Mi Children's Chorus. I love how unintentionally funny that was. That was not spooky at all. It was hilarious. That one was from Bubblegum Explosion, volume 58, put out by Skinny Robbie. This is Bubblegum OD, by the way, coming to you on this Sunday after the big Dodgers win of the World Series. I am from LA. Before that, I played The Fad with Broken Hearts, Billy Davis with Make the Feeling Go Away. And I played the Everly Brothers with I've Been Wrong. And Vanity Mirror, local band with Jack of All Trades. My first song of the night, other than the Chattanooga Cats theme, was Paul Revere and the Raiders with Just Like Me, a standard. Right now, we're listening to Storm in a Teacup by Stephen Smith and Father. Storm in a Teacup, well, sort of like a bubblegum one-hit wonder song from the early 70s. Doesn't have words here, but it's about optimism and not making a big deal about stuff. You know, sort of like, well, with the Dodgers. They were the team that was supposed to win. Everybody was assuming they were going to win. And then they lost a game, lost their momentum. And everyone was like, oh, that's it now. They lost a game in their stadium. They're not going to win. Then they lost a second game. And that was really it. They had to go back to Toronto to play. People were talking about it like it was a done deal. I am a pessimist, a glass half empty girl. And I didn't think it was over. These things change on a whim. They win one game, then they are on a winning streak and they can win the second one. And that's what happened. Second set. I'm going to play Bubblegum Factory by Red Cross. Here we

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This is the 18th Century Concepts with Can't Hurry Love. 18th Century Concepts made two records. This one is from the record The 18th Century Bag. And of course, they're dressed up with their doilies and their powdered wigs and everything. The liner notes talk about how these were school teachers and they couldn't get their kids in their class to be interested in the classics, classical music. So this is what they did as a band. Like, let's play some rock music in the classical music form, and maybe our students will get into it. What it actually was Mike Curb and some of his friends making this exploitation record. There is no school. Mike Curb is not a school teacher. But there he is on the cover wearing a powdered wig and pantaloons. Question Mark of the Mysterians with Can't Get Enough of You, Baby. I played Every Mother's Son with Come On Down to My Boat. The Beach Boys with How She Boogalooed It. Honeycomb with Sunday Morning People. The Most Judgmental People, Being Judged. The Goodies with Jilted from their album Candy Coated Goodies. I played Joe Chen doing The Seeker from his album Say Hello to Yesterday. That's some 60s Hong Kong pop. And I started that set out with Red Cross and Bubblegum Factory from their album Third Eye. All right, I'm going to start the next set out with what I think is a really great Northern Soul song. I still haven't found the record. I've been looking forever. It never comes up at flea markets or online, which is where I basically look for good 45s. The group is called The Suite, but it's not The Suite that I normally play. This is a Washington, D.C. based band. The key player in the group, his name is Bobby Howard, and the song is Broken Heart Attack.

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0: It's the incidental music, or maybe it's closing things. Before this, I played Love Sculpture with River to Another Day. And I played Let Me Bring You Up. That's by Ron Dante from his full-length album, which is a pretty good one. And I started that set off with The Sweet and Broken Heart Attack. I have reached the conclusion of my show. Up next, we have Richard Wigg with a wig out. And after Richard, we've got Harry Parmenter with The Fun House. I'm going to let you go tonight with a group called Artful Dodger and their song Honor Among Thieves. It's a rocker. This is Becky, and I am signing out with Bubblegum OD. I want to thank everybody for joining me, and I hope to see you here next week. I'm supposed to do an ad. Here we go. The WFMU Record Fair will be returning to the Metropolitan Pavilion November 8th and 9th. That's next Saturday and Sunday, guys. Pavilion is located in the Chelsea neighborhood of Manhattan at 125 West 18th Street between 6th and 7th Avenues. Advanced Record Fair tickets are now available at Eventbrite. 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I think that's the best way to do it. We'll be broadcasting live from the fair. There will also be live music on each day. 2 p.m. on Sunday, they're playing Hung Up on a Dream, the Zombies documentary. At 4:30 p.m., Found Footage Festival. Oh, at noon, Scout Batones and More, presented by Gary Balaban. Wow, he's still around. I remember when I used to live in New York, Gary would play his stuff and sell his Scout Batones on the street in downtown New York. Okay, you guys, I hope to see you next week. This is Becky signing off. Bye-bye.